Green Day with Wake Me Up When September Ends on Kiss 92. All the great songs in one place. It's Sarah Wu here with you this Sunday morning. So a couple of weeks ago, I saw this local play called An Interrogation, and I was telling you how immersive I found it and how beautiful it is that we have so much talent within Singapore itself. And if you have been wanting to watch more local theater as well, here is another opportunity. So Pangdemonium is staging a mirror. And without giving too much away, the story centers around characters confronting different versions of the truth and how our memories can sometimes change and morph the way we see ourselves and our loved ones. So it's one of those productions that's less about the big dramatic moments and more about conversations and emotions that you can discuss after you leave the theater. And the best part is, it is completely claimable through your SG Culture Pass. So Amira is going to be staging at the Singtel Waterfront Theater from now until 12th July. So hurry and get your ticket. Kiss 92.

0: The Wanted with Glad You Came on Kiss 92, all the great songs in one place. It's Sarah Wu here with you this Sunday morning. And you know what? We're all glad has come. This new horror movie that has become everyone's favorite right now, it's called Obsession. But if you haven't heard, Obsession is a psychological horror movie that is showing in theaters right now. And the story follows a man whose fixation with uncovering the truth begins to blur the line between reality and paranoia. And reviews have described it as a slow-burning thriller where tension comes from not knowing what's real and what's imagined. And I've also heard that the film focuses less on jump scares and more on building a constant sense of unease, which is the kind of horror movie that I personally prefer because the fear creeps up your neck instead of jump out at your face, which stays longer with you. You know what I mean? And I think psychological horror can sometimes be scarier than supernatural horror. So I'm really looking forward to seeing how this one turns out. So if you want to catch Obsession, you can this afternoon because it is in theaters all around Singapore now.
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2: 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It's Charmaine Pua on the Kiss Cafe. 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

0: Kiss 92, all the great songs in one place. It's Sarah Wu here with you this Sunday morning. So it is almost 9 a.m. right now, still early in your Sunday. So if you're making plans for your Sunday afternoon right now, I would highly recommend you planning something that's outside of your ordinary path during the week, because we're busy with work during the week, right? So Sundays are the best days to just kind of indulge and go out of our usual path and discover and see what's happening around Singapore that we don't have the time to discover during the week. And there are actually a lot happening around Singapore. So if you're making plans right now, let me know how your Sunday afternoon is looking like. It'll be text me at 8855-0920. And we've got more on the playlist coming up in the next hour. Some Jessie J, James Morrison, Justin Bieber, and many more. So stick around with me. It's Sarah Wu here with you on Kiss 92.
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6: Good morning. Happy Sunday. It's Sarah Wu here with you this Sunday morning on KISS 92. And we are just passing 9 a.m. right now. It's mid-morning. Maybe you've just woken up and maybe you're finished a workout for the day and you're heading to breakfast. The beauty of Sunday is that you can spend it recharging in any way you like. And along with that, on the playlist to soundtrack your morning, we're going to be hearing from James Morrison, Justin Bieber, BTS, and Jessie J, and many, many more. But right now, kicking the hour off, we have Martin Garrix featuring Dua Lipa with Scared to Be Lonely on KISS 92. All the great songs in one place.

Kiss 92, all the great songs in one place. It's Sarah Wu here with you this Sunday morning. Now, you know K-pop group ITZY, they have this song called Tunnel Vision. That's been a real earworm for me for the past few months. And in a few months' time, they will be coming to Singapore to sing it live for us. So if you haven't heard, the membership pre-sale for their concert is going to be happening very soon in the coming week on Tuesday at 11 a.m. So if you have registered for it already, now is the time to double check and triple check that everything is in order. There's also going to be a Live Nation pre-sale happening on Wednesday before general sale kicks off on Thursday. So ITZY will be playing at the Singapore Indoor Stadium on 3rd of October. So it is Tunnel Vision on that date until then.

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1: BTS with Come Over on Kiss 92, all the great songs in one place. It's Sarah Wu here with you this Sunday morning. Now, if the song that I'm playing right now in the background was a song that you sang in your classroom, I have good news for you because the Click 5 is returning to Singapore very soon. So if songs like Jenny, Just the Girl, and Catch Your Wave was the soundtrack of your childhood, this is the perfect opportunity for a night of nostalgia. And what really surprised me is that when they came last year, tickets sold out really quickly, and it really shows how much love there still is for these early 2000s pop rock songs. You know, some bands just have songs that instantly transport you back to a particular time in your life. And personally for me, I think the Click 5 is one of those groups. So if you want to catch their wave, they will be playing at the arena at Expo on the 29th of August. And tickets are already on sale right now.

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Waking up, she yawning. Good love in the morning. Get on top, my. I pleasure you for the moment. This don't come with no warranty. You want it, but.

Kiss 92, all the great songs in one place. It's Sarah Wu here with you this Sunday morning. ATEEZ have returned with their latest release, Bad, from the new mini album Golden Hour Part 5. And the song leans into the group's signature style, very powerful choreography, cinematic visuals, and a high energy sound. And Golden Hour Part 5 is a continuation of their Golden Hour series, which explores ambition, identity, and the different moments that shape a person's journey. And to be honest with you, just hearing in the background just now, I can sense a new earworm coming. So if you are looking for something new to add to your playlist this weekend, Bad by ATEEZ might not be such a bad idea. And we have more on the playlist coming up for you. Some Miley Cyrus, NCT Dream, Kobe Calais, and many more. So stick around with me. It's Sarah Wu here with you on KISS 92. Come on!

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6: Good morning. Happy Sunday. It's Sarah Wu here with you this late morning on KISS 92. We're just passing 10 a.m. Maybe you're on your way to brunch now. Text me to let me know what's for brunch today. And keeping you company while you're on your way, we're going to be hearing from Miley Cyrus. It's Miley Cyrus with Midnight Sky, and also on the playlist is this one from NCT Dream. As NCT Dream would Beat It Up, but kicking the hour off right now, here is Usher featuring Pitbull with DJ Got Us Falling in Love on KISS 92, all the great songs in one place.

Kobe Kelly with Realize on Kiss 92, all the great songs in one place. It's Sarah Wu here with you this Sunday morning. And I have a message here from the Ministry of Social and Family Development in support of the Better Starts With Us campaign. So better may mean different things to each of us, but it's about striving for something greater for ourselves and the people around us, right? So one of the ways that we can do that is to be more considerate and inclusive. And I was reminded of an encounter that I had recently. So I was taking the bus and there was someone next to me that was struggling with some bags. So even though we were both standing and there were no seats around us, I made sure to kind of make space so that this stranger was able to put their stuff down and have a more comfortable journey. And even though it was something small, I felt really good about that. And I feel like that is one small step towards a better me. And I'm curious to hear, what does better look like to you? From now until 12th of July, you can WhatsApp your story of what better means to you to KISS92 at 8855-0920 with the keywords Better Starts With Us, and you could stand a chance to win $300 worth of Takashimaya vouchers. 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

0: Neon Trees with Animal on Kiss 92. All the great songs in one place. It's Sarah Wu here with you this Sunday morning. And it is the last weekend of the June school holidays. And if you have been trying very hard to keep your children and yourself off of your screens, there is a festival happening this weekend that is a perfect way to close off the June school holidays. It is the Bag Fest 2026. And if you thought that this was something related to school bags, it is not. It is actually a gathering of independent publishers, writers, zine makers, board game designers, and the creative community for a screen-free weekend where you're invited to unwind, unplug, and rediscover the joy of reading and offline gaming. So entry to this festival is free, and it is happening only this weekend at the Singapore Chinese Cultural Center from 10 a.m. to 7 p.m. So if you're thinking about whether you want to go, it already started at 10 a.m. today. So you can head down anytime from now until 7 p.m.
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0: Kiss 92, all the great songs in one place. And we're closing in on 11 a.m. right now, which means it is about time I head out of the studio. Now, I mentioned earlier that Sunday is the best day of the week to go out of your usual path and explore things in places that you don't frequent in Singapore. Because even though Singapore is a very small island, we have a lot that's happening in different corners and areas that we wouldn't be able to discover if we just stuck to our usual paths every single day. So it is Sunday, and if you're thinking about what you want to do for the rest of the day, I would highly encourage you to kind of look for things in places that you don't frequent and see what you can discover from that experience. It has been Sarah Wu here with you on Kiss 92. If you're curious about what I get up to outside of Kiss 92 or when I'm on air on Kiss 92, you can say hi to me on Instagram at SarahSarahWu. And I'll be back on air with you next Sunday morning from 7 to 11 a.m. So until then, I hope you have an amazing rest of your Sunday.
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2: Now, I know that both you and Shalini, you don't eat beef.
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2: 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But I do want to ask you whether you would eat something that had been tenderized and also seasoned with the venom of ants.
3: I'd have to say no.
2: No?
3: No. I mean, there are better, they're not better, but there are other ways to tenderize meat. I know this. Yeah.
2: Okay.
3: Just marinate it for a couple of days in the fridge and Ziploc bags, turn it around every day or so, and that'll do just fine.
2: You know,
3: I don't need any ants. And I mean, if you're going to use the ants, why don't you eat the ants as well? There's lots of protein there.
2: Because then you just feel antsy.
3: Okay. And you?
2: Absolutely.
3: Oh, okay.
2: Oh, for sure.
3: Right.
2: I would eat it with the ants. Oh, extra protein.
3: I shouldn't have asked.
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4: 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We asked for your favourite memories of Australia and you completely blew us away. 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
7: Let's go! Hi, I'm PJ Butta, and welcome to the official world chart where we count down the top 20 songs in the world this week. Coming up, I have new music on the chart from Taylor Swift. Also, Shakira got a world premiere from Chaka Khan and Snoop Dogg. Also, Tyla, who will be one of our special guests. The other one is Sabrina Carpenter. Yeah, it's going to be a great show. Glad you're joining us. But before we start, let's quickly recap last week's top three songs. Started with number three last week. It was Dracula by Tame Impala.

was our brand new number one song last week from Ariana Grande called Hate That I Made You Love Me. And our first song on the official world chart today has been on the show since March of 2025. Yes, March of last year. It moves down a place to number 20 this week. This is Ordinary by Alex Warren.

End of Beginning by Joe moves down three spots to number 16. And our next artist will be performing at the iconic Montreux Jazz Festival in Switzerland for the third time. It's Ray with Where Is My Husband moving down to number 18 on the official world charts.

Where Is My Husband by Ray moves down a spot to number 18 this week. It's PJ Button. Up next, we got Alex Warren, who is currently in the middle of his 2026 North American tour in the U.S. Midwest. And this is his second song on the official world chart today. Here's Fever Dream at number 17.

Fever Dream from Alex Warren drops four spots and lands at number 17. And this next song is one of only 10 tracks to spend 15 weeks or more on the radio songs chart in the U.S. and has now surpassed Adele's Easy On Me as the ninth longest running number one song ever. It's I Just Might by

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0: Let's check out the top three songs in Europe this week, according to Radio Monitor. At number three is Tame Impala's Dracula. At number two is New Religion by Bebe Rexha and Faithless. And the number one song in Europe this week is from Alex Warren. It's Fever Dream. And trending on the radio in Europe this week is Harry Styles' latest single. This is Dance No More.
1: Trending

0: That's Harry Styles with his latest that's trending in Europe called Dance No More. I'm PJ Butter, and you can keep on dancing when I come back, because I'll have Shakira entering the chart with her latest with Burna Boy, also Ella Langley, and we'll chat with Tyla and world premiere her new song after this on the official world chart.
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6: And we are back with Ella Langley, who's having a massive year thanks to this song, which has been loved by many FIFA World Cup teams and fans visiting in the U.S. Back on the official world chart, here's Choosin' Texas at number 15. What?

So Easy to Fall in Love by Olivia Dean is at number 14 this week. And Shakira's U.S. tour is now underway. And our next song is a fan favorite and a FIFA World Cup 2026 anthem. It's Die Die featuring Burna Boy, debuting at number 13.

0: Die Die from Shakira featuring Burna Boy is brand new at number 13 on the official world chart.
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0: And Tyla's back with some new music, but before we world premiere her new single, here's what she told us about her musical journey.
2: Over the years, I feel like I've just come more to my own, and I've refined it, and I feel like I've gotten to a point where I can send it off comfortably, knowing that it is a project. You know, it's not just a bunch of songs put together. It's a project, and it's a project of songs that I'm super proud of, and that really is a new sound. Like, it's a new, fresh vibe.
0: And here's Tyla's new song. It's called Is It Love, and it's making its world premiere on the official world chart.
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0: Check out the top songs in Argentina and what's trending in South America when we come back on the official world chart. Welcome back, and the Grammys are now changing one of their main rules in an attempt to help new artists, such as the singer at number 12. So new acts will be able to make 4 submissions to the Best New Artist category instead of 3. And under the old rules, that would exclude Ella Langley, Tate McRae, and this artist, Dominic Fike. Here's Baby Doll at number 12 on the official world chart.
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0: Golden by Huntrix moves down a spot to number 11 this week on the official world chart. And here are the top three songs in Argentina, according to Radio Monitor. At number three is I Just Might from Bruno Mars.
1: I just might.
0: And number two is Ricky Martin, Tini, and Los Angeles Azules with Vuelve. And the number one song in Argentina this week is from Shakira and

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0: It's called Eso Está Hecho. I'm PJ Budd, and coming up the next hour, I got a new entry from Taylor Swift, also a world premiere from Chaka Khan and Snoop Dogg. I want to play it for you. And Sabrina Carpenter will be our special guest as we make our way to the number one song in the next hour on the official world chart.
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0: Let's go! PJ Butta back with the top 10 songs on the official world chart. Coming up, I have a new entry from Taylor Swift, also a world premiere from Chaka Khan and Snoop Dogg, and Sabrina Carpenter will join us and we'll chat with her. But before we get into it, let's quickly recap last week's top 3 songs, starting with number 3 last week. It was Tame Impala's Dracula.

song was a brand new one from Ariana Grande, Hate That I Made You Love Me. Kicking off the top 10 is Olivia Rodrigo, who scored her third number one album with You Seem Pretty Sad for a Girl So in Love. And it is her biggest selling album so far, with more than 485 units sold in the U.S. alone. And off that album is the first of two Olivia Rodrigo songs on the official world chart today. Here's The Cure at number 10.

Undefeated by Michael Jackson moves down two spots to number nine. And next is Taylor Swift, whose wedding reception will be held at Madison Square Garden in New York. Yes, that Madison Square Garden, the arena for a wedding reception. I mean, the guest list has up to 20,000 people, and I can't get on the guest list. What's up with that, Taylor? Come on. I don't need a plus one. It's just me. Here's the Faith of Ophelia back on the official World Chart Top 10 at number 8.

Faith of Ophelia by Taylor Swift moves up 4 spots back into the top 10 at number 8. And this next song at number 7 has just been certified silver in the UK. It's first international certification. So congratulations to Olivia Rodrigo. Yes, this is her second song on the chart. This is Drop Dead at number 7. I know.

0: Dead.
1: Olivia Rodrigo's Drop Dead moves down a spot to number 7 this week. It's PJ Budd, and up next we have BTS, who has one of the most popular albums in the U.S. right now. It returned to the top 10 on the Billboard 20 chart last week, and it's currently the only album by a K-pop act to spend 3 consecutive weeks at number 1 on that chart. And off that album, here is Swim at number 6.

0: Place, Swim by BTS moves down a spot to number 6 this week on the official world chart.
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0: And here are the top 3 songs in the USA. At number 3 is Sombra's Homewrecker. At number 2 is Bruno Mars with I Just Might. And the number 1 song in the USA this week is from Olivia Dean. It's so easy to fall in love.

0: That's a song trending in the U.S. this week from the Backstreet Boys called Bottle Up. I'm PJ Button. Coming up, I'll have what's trending in the U.K. Also, Bieber, Michael Jackson, and Tame Impala are all coming up in the top five on the official world chart.
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0: And we're back with Justin Bieber and Nicki Minaj, who apparently regrets writing some of her lyrics to this song, but I'm sure she feels good about it still being in the top five. Here's Beauty and a Beat at number five.
4: World chart number five.

this week. That's Billie Jean by Michael Jackson. And the Michael movie is now in theaters in Japan, and it's expected to hit $1 billion next week. Yes, I said billion with a B. And still at number three this week is Dracula with a D by Tame Impala on the official world chart.

Dracula by Tame Impala is at number 3 this week on the official world chart. And here are the top 3 songs in the UK according to Radio Monitor. At number 3 is Ariana Grande's Hate That I Made You Love Me. At number 2 is Fever Dream from Alex Warren. And the number 1 song in the UK this week is Taylor Swift's I Knew It, I Knew You. And trending on the UK radio this week is English singer-songwriter Alessi Rose's first release this year. Here's Skin. Trending.

0: recognize her.
1: That's a song trending in the UK by Alessi Rose. That one is called Skin. I'm PJ Budd, and I have a new entry from Taylor Swift. Also, Sabrina Carpenter will join us for a chat. And a world premiere, the new collab between Chaka Khan and Snoop Dogg, when we come back with this week's number one song on the official world chart.
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1: And welcome back, and it looks like we have a brand new official world chart number one song. Because at number two, yep, it's last week's top song. Here's Hate That I Made You Love Me by Ariana Grande.

0: That's last week's number one song, now at number two this week. That's Hate That I Made You Love Me by Ariana Grande.
1: World Charts Special.
0: And Sabrina Carpenter wrapped up her tour late last year. And after the success of her 2025 album, Man's Best Friend, what's next? New music? Well, we spoke with Sabrina recently, and she didn't want to give any secrets away. Instead, she told us how it all started for her.
2: I was signed to my label when I was 12, and then I got Girl Meets World when I was 13. So I was writing my first album for about 3 years, and it was kind of on and off between filming Girl Meets World. And then I released that when I was 16. And then filming the third season of Girl Meets World, I was writing the second album. And I just had so many stories to tell, and there was a lot of growth that came within my first album to my second, and you guys have allowed me to grow, so thank you for that. And yeah, there's a lot of exciting stuff coming up, but right now I'm trying to live in the moment. I'm one of those people that like plans ahead all the time.
0: We want new music, Sabrina, come on. Well, from Man's Best Friend, here's Bedcam on the official World Chart. I was

0: That's our special guest, Sabrina Carpenter, with her hit Bedcam. And next, we got a world premiere from an unlikely collaboration from two legends. This is Boogies in My Soul by Chaka Khan and Snoop Dogg.
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1: This boogie's in my soul. 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
2: That's a world premiere from Chaka Khan and Snoop Dogg called Boogie's in My Soul. Now, before we play the new official world chart number one song this week, let's recap the top 10, starting with number 10. It was Olivia Rodrigo with The Cure.
3: My head is full of poison and my heart.
2: At number 9 was Michael Jackson's Beat It. And number 8 was The Fate of Ophelia by Taylor Swift. And number 7 was Olivia Rodrigo again with Drop Dead. And number 6 was Swim by BTS. And number 5 was Justin Bieber and Nicki Minaj with Beauty and a Beat. Number 4 was Michael Jackson's Billie Jean. And number 3 was Dracula by Tame Impala. And number 2 was Hate That I Made You Love Me by Ariana Grande. And our new top song this week is from the Toy Story 5 film that came out in theaters worldwide last weekend. Here's I Knew It, I Knew You by Taylor Swift, our brand new number one song on the official world chart.
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0: There's our brand new number one song this week, I Knew It, I Knew You by Taylor Swift. That's it for me, PJ Butta. Thank you for listening. Let's do it again, same time, same place, okay? I'll talk to you next week.
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2: We are welcoming our guest of the year. 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
6: You're with Joshua Simon this Sunday afternoon. And from her stunning new Dirty Blonde record, breaking away from the Kaya Asylum, which, in my opinion, she never belonged there. The incredible, incomparable songwriter to the stars and a pop star in her own right, Bebe Rexha, new on One Day for you. And back to her Sparks Fly Speak Now record to make you feel all enchanted on the inside. Some Taylor Swift for you. And also ahead of a new album that was just announced this week, Sam Smith is back. Right now we're going hard with Imagine Dragons' Bones on Kiss 92.

0: Some Bizarrap for you on Kiss 92. It's Joshua Simon this Sunday afternoon. I want to circle back to a recommendation that I made on a Friday night. I have not seen a lot of Korean dramas or Korean thrillers or romances, mainly because there's just so many, right? And every time one comes out, it goes straight to number one. And then just as I'm about to start, there's like five others that will show up on Netflix, on Disney Plus as well. But I saw this one that's been number one. 40 over countries has been number one. It's called Teach You a Lesson. And it's got great reviews on Rotten Tomatoes. I think it's like an 80-something percent. And it's almost like a... It was so gratifying, right? Especially if you went through bullying when you were in school. Essentially, it's a fictitious bureau that is set up in South Korea where any school that has issues of bullying against peers, against teachers, where students are not respecting their teachers, they bring in a tough one, a tough teacher who's going to be there not to inspire you, no, but to set things right. They can be martial arts trained. They will talk back at you. They'll bring back the old school way of how school was for our grandparents' generation. Okay, Shania's in a little bit early. I want to check in with you. Have you started watching the show?
1: Okay, so we talked about this on Friday and over the weekend because of the overwhelming response from our listeners. Yes, I have. I have just started watching the first two episodes. Okay.
0: Oh, you're gonna love the third episode, right? And there's a through line throughout the entire show with the characters, but I think the first two episodes, they're different schools that they visit, and the opportunity there is to also learn different nuances. Unfortunately, when it comes to bullying, when it gets to the third episode is phenomenal. It's at an all-girls school, and I think the perception after the first two episodes, you know, is like, with guys, you know, like they fight and everything,
1: kind of
0: right?
1: Violent, not gonna lie.
0: But the third episode, it's all about mind games and using social media to shame each other, tell lies upon each other, falsely accusing someone of crimes and getting them fired, you know? So it's a really intense new way of bullying, which they cover phenomenally well. So go check it out. I think that's my hot recommendation for me this week if you're looking for something to watch. Okay, it's called Teach You a Lesson. And also, I think there are some like famous Korean stars in there as well, like K-pop artists in there. So if you're knowledgeable in that game, then you'll know. Right now, back onto the playlist. It's Scared to Start, Michael Marchese on Kiss 92. She's wearing it.

0: BB Rexha, fresh on the playlist with One Day on Kiss 92. It's Joshua Simon with you this Sunday afternoon. You know, a couple of days ago on our Friday night show with Shania, who's also in early, we played the new Katy Perry song, Watch It Burn. So the video came out on Friday as well. It's a very dark, gritty music video for Katy Perry, who's usually more fun and aloof, you know, or singing more anthems. This time around, she's got a scorpion tail, she's bloodied up and bruised, and she's saying, hey, I'm gonna watch it all burn.
1: She's angry in
0: That's
1: this.
0: Right. And I think there's a lot for Katy Perry to be angry about. You know, she's had a couple of really shocking accusations that were made online. Her past albums, I think the past three album cycles, have not been strong. And it reached a point where, you know, we've seen Lady Gaga make her comeback. Over
1: Massive.
0: And over again, right? Gaga's been winning Oscars, and she had her Mayhem tour, which was wildly successful. And Katy Perry is essentially her peer because they both came up around the same time. And then, meanwhile, Katy Perry's past couple of albums have been struggling. And this new song, though, I think is a very positive turn. So far, what was the gauge of the reactions from the public that day?
1: Well, most of our listeners who wrote in all really liked the song. They all said what we kind of came into agreement with, which was that it kind of brings us back to 2008, you know, to that old Katy Perry that we first fell in love with.
0: The song has gone to number one as well, so trust that we're going to be adding that.
1: That's a great sign.
0: So, okay, great start on iTunes.
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1: Back to the start with Ed Sheeran on Photograph on Kiss 92. It's Joshua Simon with you this Sunday afternoon. And as we look back, I mean, that was the theme of the song that we just heard, right? I want us to also look forward, and I want you to define for me, what does the word better mean to you? What does it look like, feel like to you? Does better mean climbing the corporate ladder, getting a promotion? Does better mean more work-life harmony beyond work-life balance? Think about what better looks like to you. What better means to you. WhatsApp 8855-0920 if you have a story on your heart to share with the keywords better starts with us. It's a chance for you to win $300 worth of Takashimaya vouchers if you can tell us what better means to you. 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
2: Now, I know that both you and Shalini, you don't eat beef.
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2: Okay.
3: Just marinate it for a couple of days in the fridge and Ziploc bags, turn it around every day or so, and that'll do just fine.
2: You know,
3: I don't need any ants. 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There's lots of protein there.
2: Because then you just feel antsy.
3: 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And you?
2: Absolutely.
3: Oh, okay.
2: Oh, for sure.
3: All right.
2: I would eat it with the ants. Oh, extra protein.
3: I shouldn't have asked.
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6: It's Joshua Simon with you this Sunday afternoon. And it's going down with Kesha, Pitbull on the playlist. Some Olivia Rodrigo. Grown Up inspired by Paramore. Courtney Love of Hole. Introducing a whole new generation to rock pop and this sound that's not only nostalgic but fresh for the genre as well. And although she's walked away from music entirely, her legacy lives on. Nelly Furtado. And you know, I just mentioned Paramore. The lead right now, Hayley Williams with B.O.B. on this favorite, Airplanes on Kiss 92. You're with Joshua Simon.

and Timbaland, back to Loose with Promiscuous on Kiss 92. It's Joshua Simon with you this Sunday afternoon, and you know, we'd love for you to join us, football fans, for our World Cup watch party. It's happening on the 4th of July, 9 a.m. to 11 a.m. at Artisan Singapore's The Rooftop Garden, because football is best experienced together. 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Because you'll be going there 9 a.m. to 11 a.m, right? So if you want to find out the details on how you can be a part of this, all you have to do is head over to our Instagram at Kiss92FM to register and score a spot to join us at the watch party. We'll catch you at kickoff. All right, now, Charlie Puth and Jungkook, Left and Right.

0: Kiss 92, that's Sia and Kendrick Lamar on The Greatest, raking in hundreds of millions of streams. It's Joshua Simon with you this Sunday afternoon. Shania will be taking over very soon, but I actually want to get your thoughts on this as well. We have two of these artists on the playlist, two very different profiles and sounds. We have Tommy Richmond, who came out of nowhere, blew up on the scene as the next one to watch. With hundreds of millions, I think it's already reached a billion streams for Million Dollar Baby. But you know, the artist has pretty much disappeared.
1: Well, he's trying. He's had a couple comebacks since. He's dropped even, I think, a full album after this.
0: But nowhere near the success.
1: No.
0: And then on the other hand, we have someone like Tori Kelly, who's been in the game for a very long time. Correct me if I'm wrong, she's from American Idol?
1: She was from American Idol, did not even make it to... I think she just made it barely to Hollywood Week. But then Simon told her, your voice is annoying. And then, what did she do? She did not back down, never give up, she said. She took to YouTube, became a sensation, and got signed by some of the biggest record labels. And now she's Tori Kelly.
0: That's right. And Tori Kelly has also, you know, starred in the Sing movies. You know, if you got kids, you know, the kids love Sing.
1: Mina, the elephant.
0: Exactly, right? So she's carved out quite a career for herself. But the thing about Tori Kelly is that, like, I think now everyone knows her as someone who's a vocal powerhouse.
1: Yes.
0: But she just needs more, like, I feel like she needs to be paired with a really good songwriter to give her a smash. Like a smash hit, you know? Like a big power ballad or a sweeping anthem, I think.
1: I think with Tori, she even just dropped her new album literally just last week. And with her, it seems like she knows the direction she wants to go in. She doesn't want to compromise in it. She's mentioned many times before. But it's like her community of fans are really tight. And it's like, if you know Tori Kelly, you know Tori Kelly. And I have a feeling she likes that. I'm not sure that she wants to actually be much bigger, actually.
0: Interesting. Interesting take on that. Okay, at least she has the autonomy to choose her own path, right? We got Nathan Hartono next for you on Kiss 92.
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0: BTS, Come Over. Olivia Rodrigo, Stupid Song. Baby Monster, Sugar Honey Iced Tea. Baby Rexha, One Day.
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0: One Republic with Run on Kiss 92. We hope you're enjoying the music so far, because Sonia is going to be taking you through for the rest of the afternoon.
1: I have a question. Would you ever join a run club?
0: You know, that was what I was thinking about as we were listening to this song. You're not the first person who's asked, right? Juliana and I, we hosted this Skechers marathon just a couple of weekends ago. And you know, it's one of those things, you know, you go support someone, or in this case for me, I was hosting it, right? And there's a part of your brain that goes, oh, I could totally do this. Mm-hmm. I could have fun doing this.
1: You're a morning person to start with.
0: I'm a morning person, but mornings for runners is dawn. Okay, they wake up at like they're already running at 5 a.m., which means they probably woke up and got changed and wore sunscreen at 3 a.m. You know, like that's still, to me, that's still night owl.
1: That's my bedtime.
0: Yeah, I'm a morning person and I wake up like 8 a.m. That to me is like, oh, that's nice. That's morning, right? Runner is a totally different build, right? And the great thing about it is, you know, we've got some great running paths in Singapore.
1: We do.
0: I'm really more of a walker. Like, I love a walk.
1: A power walk.
0: Exactly. And then that's actually one of the best ways. And please speak to your dietitian, or please speak to your doctor. Okay, I'm none of that. But I'm someone who's lived. Okay, and from my lived experience as a big guy before, and someone who's lost quite a bit of weight, walking is one of the best ways for you to shed those pounds, you know, because you keep your heart rate down.
1: Yeah.
0: And you're just walking. So instead of doing cardio, you know, you're just actually burning your fat. And I love it because I can walk around the shopping mall and it still it still counts.
1: I'm so with you on that. You know, I really think that some of the best walking paths and streets in Singapore, just do Orchard Road. You walk the whole thing.
0: Yeah.
1: You walk from like Ion to like Plaza Sing.
0: You start at Willock Place, actually.
1: Yes.
0: Because from Willock Place is an underground path.
1: There is.
0: You connect to Ion, then you connect to Takashimaya, and then you get up for a little bit of air,
1: mm-hmm.
0: and then you cross over to the Mandarin Gallery side. You just keep going. The other thing is, you go to like malls that are sprawling, like Vivo City.
1: Yeah.
0: And then you intentionally get lost.
1: Well, I was going to say you could walk to Harbourfront, but now you can't because now the shutdown.
0: Yeah, but you can walk inside the mall, circle all around. And because you're constantly like window shopping, right?
1: Yeah.
0: Then you don't realize that you're actually walking. And the next thing you know, 10,000 steps, just like that.
1: Even if you hit a wall, just turn back. Speaking of which,
0: right now, Gracie Abrams for you on Kiss 92. Shania is next for you.

0: 2000s to today. All the great songs in one place. 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
1: How's the big TV show looking? You're gonna like
0: what you see. Here's what happened on the big show TV.
2: We are welcoming our guest of the year. 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
3: Favorite dad joke?
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4: 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And then my kids say, another Masakot.
2: Another Masakot. I love it.
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6: Here we are back again, another weekend that we get to wrap up here together. What is good? It's your girl Shawnee taking you all the way till 7 this evening. We're looking out for some Katy Perry on the playlist, throwing in some Somber, a little bit of Cat's Eye, some Lord on the way. But right now it's Maroon 5 featuring Cardi B. This is Girls Like You kicking us off on Kiss 92.

Okay, Neil, coming in real smooth with that on the Kiss 92 playlist here. It's your girl, Shawnee, with you, taking you all the way till 7. Coming up, we still got music from Lord on the way. A breakout hit there from 2012, 2013. You know, back in the day, if somebody had gone up to her and told her what a big star she was going to be, I don't know if she would have ever believed them. Now, we also are looking forward to a little something here from Mariah Carey, a classic in my book.

It just makes you want to groove, puts you in your feels for absolutely no reason. And you know what? That's what Mariah Carey is good at, and she'll keep doing it. For right now, if you're kind of feeling like you're going through it right now, you're in a bit of a rut, maybe it's been a rough time for you, I think it's really important to find something to get you out of that. But also, sometimes it might just help to, you know, kind of sit with all your big emotions. So this next one is for you, dedicated to you. We can be all sentimental.

0: It's your girl Shawnee with you on Kiss 92. Now, I figured we would switch up the playlist a little bit here this Sunday afternoon, throw in a little live performance. Now, you may know Renee Rapp for this one.
1: I know that I'm supposed to miss you and wish that you would.
0: Now, she actually started on Broadway, by the way. She was the original Regina George in the musical Mean Girls over on Broadway. And then we did see her in the movie adaptation. And since then, she's kind of gone on to do her own thing in music and her own solo journey. But there's just something special, you know, about Renee Rapp when she really strips it back with the music and it's just her, a piano or a guitar, and it's just her voice that comes through. So I want to play you this one. She did a cover recently of SZA's Good Days. And, you know, I love that song. It feels like when your mind might be a little bit cluttered, you put this on, it feels like a reminder that everything's going to be okay. It feels like a big, warm, comforting hug. And I just love this track from SZA. And to hear Renee Rapp put her own spin on it, she didn't just do a cover. She made it her own, and she made it sound unique to her sound. This is what I want to share with you this Sunday. Just, you know, your reminder that everything is going to be okay. So enjoy this one, Renee Rapp with a cover of Good Days on Kiss 92.
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0: This next message is brought to you by the Ministry of Social and Family Development in support of the Better Starts With Us campaign. We know, what does the word better mean to you? To me, when I think about it, I think it means to constantly try to make positive changes, be it in somebody else's life, to help somebody, or even to help myself in my own life. And I've been trying to make one small change recently, and that's putting my phone away during meals. It's a bad habit, you know? It's so easy to scroll while you're eating. Just keeping yourself distracted, it's a little bit of entertainment to switch your brain off, you know? But when you actually do keep your phones off the table, you end up talking more to whoever is around you, you know, whether it's with family, friends, maybe a partner, or maybe you might make friends with a stranger who might be also solo dining next to you. And those conversations just feel a little bit more meaningful, you know, when nobody is distracted by notifications. It's a small habit, but sometimes the smallest changes make the biggest difference. It all adds up. So what does better look like to you? From now till 12th July, WhatsApp a story of what better means to you to 88550920 with the keywords better starts with us. And you could win $300 worth of Takashimaya vouchers. Shopping spree. So once again, the message is brought to you by the Ministry of Social and Family Development in support of the Better Starts With Us campaign.
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5: Let's go. It is the tail end of the weekend. You might be dreading going back to work the next day with a brand new week ahead of us. Now, I can promise you that it's going to be going smooth, but I can tell you that we're going to have a fun time this hour because on the playlist, we got some long shot coming your way. Troye Sivan, Taylor Swift, 5 Seconds of Summer as well. But right now, it's Lucas Graham giving us a reflective track, if you will. It's 7 years on Kiss 92.

It's been something I've been practicing for the past 7 days or so, and I might want to keep practicing it for a longer time. I'll tell you exactly what it is. It is an activity that has got me moving a little bit more, you know, clocking my 10K steps every day. So it's a bit of a healthier habit that I've been forming. More on this in just a bit and what it is all about. For right now, this is Troye Sivan with Angel Baby on Kiss 92.

Britney Spears getting us pumped up this weekend with that. You're listening to Kiss 92, Shania with you till 7. Coming up on the playlist in just a bit, looking forward to music from 5 Seconds of Summer, who are going to be in Singapore really soon, by the way. We got some Owl City, Ed Sheeran, Kehlani coming up. But also, when we come back, let me tell you about my new obsession. I just came across this week, and

0: Oh, you know it. A good time it always is right here on Kiss 92. It's your girl, Shania, keeping you company this weekend. Now, coming up here, we got a segment that I like to call Love It Minute. I get 60 seconds to convince you to jump onto the bandwagon of my latest weekly obsession. And if you're into taking care of yourself, getting into healthier habits, I think you might like this one. So, it's time for...
1: Stage is set.
2: I love this.
1: Love It Minute.
3: I'm obsessed.
0: Okay, my obsession of this week has been something called a color walk. So I've been trying to get my steps in lately, right? And instead of just hopping onto a treadmill, like really mundane stuff, right? I wanted to get outdoors more, get some fresh air. So then I came across this thing on TikTok called a color walk. It's super simple. Before you head out, you just pick a color. It could be yellow, blue, pink, whatever you're feeling that day. And then as you're walking, you just kind of keep an eye out for anything of that specific color. And I know it sounds pretty random, but it's actually so fun. It kind of tricks my brain into thinking I gotta stay engaged. I've got a little mission to complete. So then instead of thinking, oh, how much longer do I have to walk? How much more time do I have to be outside? Then I'm looking around and I'm distracted. I'm thinking, oh, look, pretty yellow flower, yellow car. Oh, wait, you know, that sign is also yellow. So it just made me realize how much I normally miss because I'm either looking at my phone or I might just be on autopilot. So if you're trying to motivate yourself to go out on a walk, be more active this weekend or this coming week, give the color walk method a go. Put on a good playlist, pick a color, and just see where it might take you. Nice little reminder as well that there's actually a lot to notice. We just have to look up every once in a while. Kiss me.

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2: All right, it's time for us to crack open that vault and play one of those songs. You know, the ones that kind of defined a generation, if you will. Now, this is from a girl group which was first formed on The X Factor USA. From it, it gave us five girls who then went on to do their own solo things. But when they were together, man, were they powerful. We are talking about Fifth Harmony. Now, I mean, we all know the history of this group, right? Camila Cabello. Everybody knew that she was the standout face from it. She's gone on now to do amazing, amazing stuff in her own solo career, as with the other four girls as well. But there was some magic when they performed on stage as a group. So I want to play you this one. They always knew how to give us some empowering anthem. So bringing this one back, this is That's My Girl. Haven't heard this one in a while, but when I did, it took me back, and I knew that I had to play it for you too. So here we go. Want to throw in a song that you might have forgotten about from Fifth Harmony, only on Pop Culture Rewind with Shawnee Asia.

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4: All right. But I do want to ask you whether you would eat something that had been tenderized and also seasoned with the venom of ants.
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5: No. I mean, they're better. They're not better, but there are other ways to tenderize meat. I know this. Yeah.
4: Okay.
5: Just marinate it for a couple of days in the fridge and Ziploc bags, turn it around every day or so, and that'll do just fine.
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5: I don't need any ants. And I mean, if you're going to use the ants, why don't you eat the ants as well? There's lots of protein there.
4: Because then you just feel antsy.
5: Okay. And you?
4: Absolutely.
5: Oh, okay.
4: Oh, for sure.
5: All right.
4: I would eat it with the ants. Oh, extra protein.
5: I shouldn't have asked.
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7: You know what's good? It's your girl Shania, keeping you company all the way till 7. Now, we are towards the tail end of the June holidays, so if you just want to put in that last burst of fun, you're looking for an activity, I got you covered. More on that in just a bit. But right now, on the playlist this hour, some Lady Gaga, Rita Ora, throwing in a little bit of something from Ariana Grande and BTS. But right now, Shawn Mendes, There's Nothing Holding Me Back.

0: Over, cause it's not over.
1: The biggest boy group in the world is BTS with Come Over on Kiss 92. All the great songs in one place. Something a little fresh over there. It's your girl Shawnee with you this weekend, taking it till 7 in the evening. You know, if we could just talk about this for a second. It's been a emotional but also very happy month for BTS ARMY, for fans of the group, because we just celebrated their 13th debut anniversary, which, by the way, fall on June 13th. You know, they were actually on tour in Busan for the Arirang tour, where the final night of the show actually fell exactly on the June 13th debut anniversary. And I had some friends who managed to get their hands on some tickets, and they flew all the way there to be able to celebrate that

0: special occasion in person, I guess, with the guys at the concert. And let me just say, I was living vicariously through everybody's fan cams on TikTok, on your Instagram stories. I wish I was there. It looked amazing. It was held over at the Busan ASEAN Main Stadium, which is the same venue as their historic 2022 pre-enlistment yet to come concert. If you know, you know. So it felt like a full circle moment. It definitely was a little bit more emotional, and it was a 2-day sold out event, which, you know, you should have seen this coming. BTS, you know how big a group they are. So this concert drew a combined audience of approximately 220,000 fans. It's kind of insane just to imagine the numbers of people that were there. And I guess it justifies why it was so hard to get tickets. That said, we are going to be looking forward to seeing them in December, just later this year. And if you are going to be there at the concert, we're about to have a good time. Right now, Sabrina Carpenter, this is Manchild on Kiss 92.
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0: Rita Ora on the Kiss 92 playlist. It's your girl, Shania, with you this weekend. Now, you know, I genuinely kind of forgot because time has just been moving so quickly. Took a little quick glimpse at the calendar and we are headed towards the tail end of the June holidays already. I mean, to everybody who has been out of school and enjoying the June holiday break, I hope you managed to do everything you've wanted to do, you know, be it travel, play, chill, you know, maybe squeeze in a couple more tuition classes and revision. But if you want to pack in some last minute fun, okay, there is a pop-up happening in Singapore, which celebrates the 1 year anniversary of the one of the biggest animated shows of all time. It was a show that brought generations together from across the honeymoon, if you will, with K-pop and a whole bunch of catchy songs, if you know what songs. Well, no, if you know what show I'm getting at, WhatsApp me, 88550920. We will see if you are right. More details on this pop-up on what it's about next when we come back. For right now, it's back to the playlist.
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0: so much to talk about. 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
1: It is Shania with you this Sunday. Now listen, if you weren't living under a rock last year, I mean, you definitely know of the movie K-Pop Demon Hunters. The songs were everywhere, the movie was breaking records left and right, sweeping awards everywhere, and then suddenly, you know, we were all emotionally invested in the group Huntrix and trying to seal the honeymoon and all that. But anyway, somehow, it's already been a year. Can you imagine a whole year, 360 days since it first came out, which is kind of wild. Because it feels like one of those modern pop culture classics already. In just 12 months, it became Netflix's biggest film of all time. It picked up crazy awards, and it's built a fandom that is still just only getting bigger day by day. So to celebrate the one-year anniversary, fans here in Singapore are very lucky. There is a K-pop Demon Hunters one-year anniversary pop-up at United Square happening from now until the 12th of July. So just head on over there. You can find the pop-up at the B1 Atrium. And honestly, if you get lost, just follow the sound of Golden or Soda Pop. It's playing so loudly, chances are you will hear the Huntrix or the Sacha Boys before you even see the pop-up, actually. So inside, there's actually official merch, there are plenty of photo spots, and if you're thinking of bringing your little ones along, there are some makeover activities too, okay? So they could be part of Huntrix or part of the Sacha Boys themselves. So think face painting, fun hair styling so they can channel their inner Demon Hunter before heading off to explore the rest of the pop-up. Huntrix and Sacha Boys cosplayers will also be making appearances on selected days. So if you want to catch them, make sure you go on the right day. Then it doesn't matter which team you're on, you know, or if you're just there to grab lots and lots of photos. I think this event is going to be a lot of fun for anybody across all ages, and it might be worth adding on to your weekend plans. So happy 1 year to K-pop Demon Hunters. I want to throw this one onto the playlist. Amongst all of the songs, I actually think this one might be my favorite. This one from Huntrix. This is How It's Done on Kiss 92.

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10: Let's go. Now listen, whether it is you've got a chill Sunday ahead, maybe you've got a packed out schedule for the rest of the evening. You know what? It's all good. You got me for company all the way, wrapping it all up together here on the playlist this hour. We got some Hilary Duff, a little something from Olivia Rodrigo from her new album, some Echo Smith and Adele. But right now, all I want to do is have some fun with you. Speaking of, this is Jay Park, Hoodie and Loco on Kiss 92.

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Girl Shania with you this weekend. Now, since we're coming to the end of the evening, I figured I should zhuzh up the playlist a little bit. So I'm going to give you a track here, a little bit of a remix of two artists who are trending like crazy at the moment. This is a Ariana Grande song mixed with Robin. Now, this song is making its rounds on social media right now, being introduced to a new generation because it was just used in a Netflix rom-com called Voice Memos to Isabel. By the way, I caught it. I cried. It's so good. It feels like the era of rom-coms is finally back. For a while, we've been in a bit of a drought, okay? But it feels good to have a good movie to watch that gives you all the warm, fuzzy feelings inside. And that's exactly actually what this remix does as well. So I want to play this for you right now, only on Remixed with Shania Seah.

0: The following message is brought to you by the Ministry of Social and Family Development in support of the Better Starts With Us campaign. You know, better can mean something different to everyone. And I think for me, it's often the little things that make a big, big difference. You know, it all adds up. Like, one habit I've been trying to keep is taking the stairs or the escalator instead of the lift whenever I can. You know, it takes a little bit extra effort, but I get a bit more movement into my day. It also means leaving the lift for someone who might need it more. You know, whether that's parents with strollers, seniors, or anyone who might have some mobility needs. And sometimes being better isn't just about making huge changes. You know, it's about being a little bit more thoughtful in the everyday moments. That's it. What does better look like to you? From now until the 12th of June, WhatsApp a story of what better means to you to 88550920 with the keywords "better starts with us," and you could win $300 worth of Takashimaya vouchers. 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The number is 88550920 with the keyword "better starts with us." Once again, this message is brought to you by the Ministry of Social and Family Development in support of the Better Starts With Us campaign.
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What a ironic track to wrap up the show. It's David Kushner with Daylight on KISS 92, wrapping up your Sunday evening with you. Thanks so much for keeping me company over here in the studio. I sure hope that you've had a restful weekend so far. You know, because during the work week, it can get kind of crazy and we might get overwhelmed sometimes and forget to take care of ourselves. So I hope you manage to get some time to do that, maybe catch up on sleep, take a little nap, you know, because naps are always, in my opinion, a self-care essential. Okay, so go ahead and take that nap. I mean, not right now, because it's a little bit late for that. But in the meantime, going to be back on air with you this coming week, Friday, Saturday, and Sunday. You know where to find me, though, over on socials for the Daily Shenanigans. Trust me, we got lots of updates there all the time. So if you want to join in the fun, head on over there. For right now, going to leave you with this one, Tyla and Zara Larsson. One of my favorite tracks, actually, at the moment. Signing off, it's been your girl, Shawnee. I'll see ya. Catch you soon. Come on, man.

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3: That's it. No, like in the bathroom, in the bedroom, at an office, nothing like that. I mean, no hint.
2: Okay. 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
3: pee in the pool.
2: Pee in the pool is absolutely correct. 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

0: Travels to explore and what there is to do in Singapore. 1 to 4 p.m. every weekday at Charmaine Pua on the Kiss Cafe. 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
2: Now, I know that both you and Shalini, you don't eat beef.
3: Yeah.
2: All right. But I do want to ask you whether you would eat something that had been tenderized and also seasoned with the venom of ants.
3: I'd have to say no.
2: No?
3: No. I mean, they're better. They're not better, but there are other ways to tenderize meat. I know this. Yeah.
2: Okay.
3: Just marinate it for a couple of days in the fridge and Ziploc bags, turn it around every day or so, and that'll do just fine.
2: You know,
3: I don't need any ants. And I mean, if you're going to use the ants, why don't you eat the ants as well? There's lots of protein there.
2: Because then you just feel antsy.
3: Okay. And you?
2: Absolutely.
3: Oh, okay.
2: Oh, for sure.
3: All right.
2: I would eat it with the ants. Oh, extra protein.
3: I shouldn't have asked.
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2: We are welcoming our guest of the year. 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
2: According to research, 28% of people have admitted doing this. 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
2: Okay. 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
2: Where would you do something that? 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
3: pee in the pool.
2: Pee in the pool is absolutely correct. 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

0: to explore, and what there is to do in Singapore. 1 to 4 p.m. every weekday, it's Charmaine Pua on The Kiss Cafe. 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
2: Now, I know that both you and Shalini, you don't eat beef.
3: Yeah.
2: All right. But I do want to ask you whether you would eat something that had been tenderized and also seasoned with the venom of ants.
3: I'd have to say no.
2: No?
3: No. I mean, there are better, but there are other ways to tenderize meat. I know this. Yeah.
2: Okay.
3: Just marinate it for a couple of days in the fridge and Ziploc bags, turn it around every day or so, and that'll do just fine.
2: You know,
3: I don't need any ants. And I mean, if you're going to use the ants, why don't you eat the ants as well? There's lots of protein there.
2: Because then you just feel antsy.
3: Okay. And you?
2: Absolutely.
3: Oh, okay.
2: Oh, for sure.
3: Right.
2: I would eat it with the ants. Oh, extra protein.
3: I shouldn't have asked.
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1: BTS, Come Over. Olivia Rodrigo, Stupid Song. 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
1: 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Crow. Alan Walker and Dream Denver. The Sting Within Me. Miles Smith, Heaven. Here in your arms tonight, under a thousand lights,
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Waking up, she yawning. 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I pleasure you for the moment. This don't come with no warranty. You want it.

0: Okay, I think it's time to wrap this up. 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
1: K-I-S-S. All the hits, yes. Right here.
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1: Rise, do your dance. Idol, Crow. Alan Walker and Dream Denver, The Sting Within Me. Miles Smith, Heaven. 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
2: These are your news headlines. I'm Shahzad Haque. The Workers' Party will continue to be led by Pritam Singh after he was re-elected WP Secretary General yesterday at a special cadres conference. The meeting had been requested by 25 cadres unhappy with Mr. Singh's leadership of the WP. While exact figures are not known, Mr. Singh apparently received a supermajority of support from WP's inner circle, with at least two-thirds of cadres voting to keep him. At the meeting, the former leader of the opposition was asked to account for his convictions for lying to a parliamentary committee and face questions from cadre members. He later confirmed that there were no challenges to his post. The company director behind three firms being investigated over claims of unpaid wages to migrant workers is back in Singapore. Ramu Palanivelu has surrendered his passport and is assisting authorities with investigations. Minister of State for Manpower, Dinesh Vasudash, says about 20 affected migrant workers have landed jobs in equivalent sectors and expects the rest to be matched with jobs in the coming weeks. He added that 230 of the workers will be moving out of the dormitory in Tuas to MOM's onboard centre in Sengkang. Mr. Dinesh also reminded employers to be responsible and adhere to employment laws. A tow truck hauling a cement tanker crashed into the centre divider and into a ditch on the PIE on Saturday. Both vehicles were seen cutting across all four lanes on the expressway. Police say they were alerted to the accident, which also involved a car, on the PIE towards Tuas at about 2:25 p.m. The accident caused a jam on the highway, stretching back to Eng Neo Avenue. The first lane of the PIE in the direction of Changi was also closed temporarily for recovery operations. In Thailand, an Australian man has been arrested and charged with the murder of a teenage girl whose body was found in a suitcase in Pattaya. The suspect, identified as Simon Peter Carman, faces charges that also include taking a minor for sexual purposes. CCTV footage had shown Carman initially entering a condominium with the 17-year-old. Hours later, he was seen leaving alone, carrying a suitcase. He was arrested at the airport in Bangkok as he was preparing to board a flight back to Australia. France has recorded more than 1,000 deaths as a record-breaking heatwave sweeps Europe, and authorities say the true figure is likely to be higher. Most of the fatalities involve older people. Officials say the mortality rate is expected to rise as more information about deaths in residential care and homes becomes available. The majority of the country had been on red alert for extreme heat in recent days, with the mercury topping 40 degrees Celsius in several places, including Paris. Scientists say the heat wave, which caused street events and festivals to be cancelled, was the worst recorded in Europe.
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2: Canada are through to the World Cup round of 16 after a stoppage time strike sealed a dramatic 1-0 win over South Africa. Stefan Estakio fired home in the 92nd minute, finally breaking Bafana Bafana's resistance after they'd looked set to force extra time. The result makes Canada the first team into the last 16 and gives them their first ever knockout stage win at a World Cup. Jesse Marsh's side will face either the Netherlands or Morocco for a place in the quarterfinals. In Formula One, George Russell is back to winning ways by claiming the Austrian Grand Prix, ending a four-month wait since his season-opening victory in Australia. The Mercedes driver held off Max Verstappen to secure his second win of the season and his seventh career Formula One victory. Russell's victory comes after a difficult run of races, during which teammate Kimi Antonelli won five in a row to take control of the championship. Antonelli, meanwhile, finished third in Austria. The result lifts Russell back up to second in the driver's standings ahead of next weekend's British Grand Prix at Silverstone. 2022 MotoGP, and Ai Ogura made history by becoming the first Japanese rider in 22 years to win a Premier Class race. The Trackhouse Racing rider passed teammate Raul Fernandez late on to win the Dutch Grand Prix at Assen. Aprilia's Jorge Martin finished third to take over the championship lead after Marco Bezzecchi crashed out. And finally, Zizou Bergs is an ATP champion for the first time. The Belgian came from a set down to beat Hugo Humbert 3-6, 6-1, 6-4 and win the Eastbourne Open, becoming the first Belgian to claim a grass court ATP title in the Open era. And that's your sports update. I'm Shahzad Haq.
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3: It is going to be cloudy today with the temperature hitting a high of 30.
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3: And just like that, South Africa out of the World Cup. Congratulations to Canada!
8: Yay! And you know what? Canada, good luck. I mean, a couple of weeks ago was not great for them, especially after, I think, one of their players, Kone, got his leg completely... Well, his leg just exploded on the pitch. Okay, so the fact that, you know, they've managed to carry on even without him and progress to the next round, that's great.
3: First of the three host nations to progress.
8: Very, very good. All right, so welcome back, bro. It's been 1 week since you've been here on The Big Show.
3: Oh my God, it feels like I was on leave for the past month, man.
8: Yeah?
3: This week has gone by so very slowly, I have to say.
8: That's because you didn't go to Bangkok, you didn't go play golf, you weren't partying it up as much as we thought you were going to be partying it up.
3: I've got a personal project going on.
8: Okay.
3: Personal, only you know.
8: I know. Okay, right? Okay.
3: And I think Shalini knows as well. And I have to say, progress has been okay. It's only been a week, but it's been good.
8: Okay.
3: But I miss coming on air. I miss waking up at 5 a.m. in the morning and being here and saying good morning at 6 a.m. So I'm glad to be here.
8: You miss waking at 5 a.m. since nobody ever except Glenn Ong.
3: And especially this week.
8: Yes.
3: Since Angel's not around.
8: Ah, don't lie. She missed you a lot. She missed you a lot.
3: Okay, I'm just kidding.
8: She definitely missed you a lot.
3: I tease her like she's the younger sister I never had. You know, I always say that. Mm. If I had a younger sister, I would tease her exactly the way I tease Angel. And I would squabble with her exactly the way I squabble with Angel.
8: You say all these nice things about her, but you never say it when she's around.
3: Hmm?
8: You never say it when she's around. The nice things. Because, you know, you are very fond of her.
3: Well, brothers don't say these sort of things in front of their sisters either.
8: Why? Because she'll get a big head, is it?
3: Yes.
8: Okay. All right.
3: Yes, exactly. You know how competitive she is and all that.
8: She always
3: thinks
8: quite.
3: Like, she rocks, she rules and all that, but... No.
8: All right, well, speaking of competition, sounding a little bit like the impossible question, a study was conducted here in Singapore, and they found that teenage boys get this... twice as often as girls. What do you think this is?
3: Oh, you're asking me right now?
8: Yeah, I'm asking you to guess, before I give you the answer. Teenage boys in Singapore get this twice as often as girls.
3: Okay. They get... given their way. As in, they get... parents spoil their...
8: the boys.
3: Their sons...
8: more than the girls.
3: And banish their daughters.
8: Oh, no, that's not the answer.
3: No, okay.
8: The answer is that teenage boys in Singapore get physically punished twice as often as girls.
3: Girls never even get punished.
8: Well, I mean, you can imagine, if you've seen a girl get punished, you know, her brother probably got punished twice as much. Okay, so we'll go through the details and the statistics coming up in just a little bit.
3: All right, meantime, here's Sabrina Carpenter with Taste on KISS 92. Good morning.

0: What a great song to play at 6:17 in the morning. David Guetta featuring Sia, Titanium, right here on Kiss 92. All the great songs in one place.
1: And can we just take a moment to breathe in, exhale, feel the stress leave your body as the children head back to school after the June holidays.
0: Poor kids must be feeling so depressed today.
1: But the parents are in a damn good mood, I tell you. After one whole month, right? It always starts out like, oh, we're so sentimental. We get to have all this family time, which is good. I don't want to dispute the fact that it is good to have quality time with your kids. But one whole month is a very, very long time to keep them occupied and entertained, to give out on your afternoon naps just so you can make sure they're not burning down the house.
0: You sound like an Asian Bill Cosby. You know? Remember the Cosby Show?
1: Yes.
0: Yeah, which we are not supposed to talk about these
1: no,
0: days.
1: No, not at all. Okay.
0: But you're that kind of dad.
1: One day, may you too experience the joys of fatherhood.
0: No, Glenn. How about no? All parents, it's back to regular programming.
1: That's right. Now, speaking of parenting, okay, let's be honest. There are many different ways of how you can raise your child, okay? There is not just one textbook way. One way is not going to work on all the children, especially when it comes to disciplining them. Okay. And according to a study, which is now in the Straits Times, you can actually check it out. It's in the papers and the website today. They actually found that teenage boys, even to this day, are physically punished twice as much as the girls, particularly by their fathers. Mm. In other words, fathers are more likely to beat their sons than they are their daughters.
0: Wow.
1: Okay. Now, this is pretty interesting. 53% of 13-year-olds were physically punished in the past year, meaning they were hit with a cane, a belt, or a hard object. What? 2026, still using belts, huh? I thought that was something my generation grew up
0: with. Me too. Yeah. Belts, clothes hangers.
1: Oh, feather duster.
0: Feather dusters.
1: I swear, my feather duster saw my backside more than it actually saw any dust. And what was interesting was that they found that there is a common belief that boys are less sensitive to pain than the girls.
0: But we can take it, lah.
1: Here's the ironic part. Women can handle childbirth, can tahan childbirth, but people think they cannot handle a cane.
0: Yeah, so I think this is a conspiracy. Mm. You know, so, I mean, we get punished and all that because when we get married, we get punished by our woman as well.
1: Oh, this is so training.
0: Just to train us.
1: Okay. They also found that parents often feel pressure to raise their sons into responsible future providers. That's why they're extra tough on them and they use these physical punishments like quick corrections if the boy acts out. I don't know.
0: I wouldn't punish my daughter as well if I had a daughter. Funny enough, I would lay my hand on my son, yes, but not my daughter.
1: How would you punish your daughter?
0: I would never punish my daughter.
1: Not at all. Yeah. Come on, now. You would have to find some way to correct her behavior.
0: But someone once came up to me and said, thank God, Glenn, you don't have kids.
1: Why?
0: Because, you know, they would be a menace to society. Oh. Because you would spoil your kids. And I think I'm the kind who will spoil my kids as well.
1: Yes.
0: Like, you know, in Korean dramas and all that, right? Mm. It's like, if anyone touches my kids,
1: yes,
0: that's it.
1: Then habis.
0: Dead. Yes. Dead. Mm. You know, that kind of parent, I think.
1: Yes.
0: So it's a good thing I don't have kids. Because kids would have been spoiled rotten, I think.
1: Let it be known, Glenn Ong, good at making kids, not so good at raising them. Check out the more full story on StraitsTimes.com.
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0: Trending quickies.
4: First and foremost, happy birthday to you. Mel Brooks turns 100 in the US today.
5: He's still
4: happy
5: alive.
4: Happy birthday to the king.
5: Wow, still alive.
4: Mel Brooks, Blazing Saddles, Young Frankenstein,
5: Spaceballs. What was it?
4: The Producers,
5: Princess Bride. This guy's been around forever. Who's older, Billy Crystal or Mel Brooks?
4: Mel Brooks is the oldest. Yeah, Billy Crystal is nowhere near 100, bro.
5: Really?
4: Yeah.
5: Oh, they both seem like they've been around forever. Yeah.
4: All right. 39 degrees Celsius in London, 42 degrees Celsius in Paris. Mm. Amazon says that air conditioner sales in Europe have doubled from what they were this time a year ago.
5: Did you see the videos of like shoppers like going crazy in the malls, grabbing and running away with aircons?
4: No, I did not.
5: Okay, it's mad. They were like tearing, like really, you would think it was the Great Singapore Sale. They were tearing aircon boxes out of each other's hands.
4: But come on, 39 degrees, 41 degrees, I mean,
5: another day in Singapore.
4: They're not used to it.
5: Yeah.
4: I think we would be able to take it.
5: Yes.
4: You know, but not for not too long. Anyway, Oprah is getting flack for sharing the story that Whitney Houston had relapsed, was using drugs again, and fell off the stage during her last performance on her show. She begged audience members not to share any pictures they took of the performance. Some are upset she shared the story at all.
5: Hmm.
4: The Hugh Jackman movie, The Sheep Detectives, has landed on Amazon Prime. I wanted to watch it. I mean, it's for free.
5: This one is Hugh Jackman.
4: Hugh Jackman.
5: Mm.
4: Yeah. And finally, former Disney CEO Bob Iger is defending ABC's controversial decision to pull Jimmy Kimmel from the airwaves last year. Iger said Kimmel was temporarily pulled from ABC's lineup in September because his remarks were in bad taste. I'm not a fan of Kimmel, so.
5: Don't care.
4: I don't care.
5: It's okay.
4: That's it for Trending Quickies.
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9: These are your news headlines. I'm Shahzad Haq. The Workers' Party will continue to be led by Pritam Singh after he was re-elected WP Secretary General yesterday at a special cadres conference. The meeting had been requested by 25 cadres unhappy with Mr. Singh's leadership of the WP. While exact figures are not known, Mr. Singh apparently received a supermajority of support from WP's inner circle, with at least two-thirds of cadres voting to keep him. At the meeting, the former leader of the opposition was asked to account for his convictions for lying to a parliamentary committee and face questions from cadre members. He later confirmed that there were no challenges to his post. The company director behind three firms being investigated over claims of unpaid wages to migrant workers is back in Singapore. Ramu Palanivelu has surrendered his passport and is assisting authorities with investigations. Minister of State for Manpower, Dinesh Vasu Dash, says about 20 affected migrant workers have landed jobs in equivalent sectors and expects the rest to be matched with jobs in the coming weeks. He added that 230 of the workers will be moving out of the dormitory in Tuas to MOM's onboard centre in Sengkang. Mr. Dinesh also reminded employers to be responsible and adhere to employment laws. A tow truck hauling a cement tanker crashed into the centre divider and into a ditch on the PIE on Saturday. Both vehicles were seen cutting across all four lanes on the expressway. Police say they were alerted to the accident, which also involved a car, on the PIE towards Tuas at about 2:25 p.m. The accident caused a jam on the highway, stretching back to Eng Neo Avenue. The first lane of the PIE in the direction of Changi was also closed temporarily for recovery operations. In Thailand, an Australian man has been arrested and charged with the murder of a teenage girl whose body was found in a suitcase in Pattaya. The suspect, identified as Simon Peter Carman, faces charges that also include taking a minor for sexual purposes. CCTV footage had shown Carman initially entering a condominium with the 17-year-old. Hours later, he was seen leaving alone, carrying a suitcase. He was arrested at the airport in Bangkok as he was preparing to board a flight back to Australia. France has recorded more than 1,000 deaths as a record-breaking heatwave sweeps Europe, and authorities say the true figure is likely to be higher. Most of the fatalities involve older people. Officials say the mortality rate is expected to rise as more information about deaths in residential care and homes becomes available. The majority of the country had been on red alert for extreme heat in recent days, with the mercury topping 40 degrees Celsius in several places, including Paris. Scientists say the heat wave, which caused street events and festivals to be cancelled, was the worst recorded in Europe.
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6: It's all about the 29th of June, and we start with a profound moment in local history. Now, on this day in 1944, Singapore's revered national war hero, Lim Bo Seng, tragically passed away in a prison camp after enduring months of brutal torture, and even until the very end, he refused to betray his resistance network. Fast forward a few years, and it was on this day in 1958, a 17-year-old prodigy named Pelé scored a breathtaking solo goal to lead Brazil to a 5-2 victory over Sweden, capturing their first ever World Cup title. And finally, it's been 23 years since the music world saw the emergence of an icon. On this day in 2003, Beyoncé officially made her solo chart debut as her album Dangerously in Love rocketed to number one, launching her global solo empire. And there you go, just some sweet milestones which happened today, but not today.
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11: It's going to be cloudy today with the temperature hitting a high of 31.
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6: On the PIE to its Tuas, a vehicle breakdown after Pai Labor Road. Opposite direction, PIE to its Changi, an accident after the BKE. And on the ECP to its Changi Airport, vehicle breakdown after Bayshore Road. Avoid lane 3.
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0: Harry Styles, As It Was, right here on Kiss 92. All the great songs in one place. He's married already now, is it?
1: Is
0: Harry Styles and Zoe Kravitz.
1: I do not know.
0: I think they're together.
2: Are they together, Charlene? I think they're engaged.
0: Oh, they're engaged.
1: Oh, okay. But based on his fashion sense, at the wedding, who wore the gown?
0: No, they didn't get married yet.
1: Oh, they haven't.
0: Not yet. But I'm sure when they do get married.
1: Yes. He'll be the one wearing the dress.
0: It might be.
1: Okay, all right.
0: Yeah. Okay. I mean, he would fit the dress perfectly.
1: No. That's why, you know, he's showing up in all these magazines and all that, right? He's like the face of fashion forward.
0: He reminds me of a young version of Mick Jagger, actually.
1: Well, I don't want to see Mick Jagger in a dress.
0: Okay, it's time to do this. Pinballs. Golf balls. Mothballs. Pickleballs. Spy the lie. It's been a while. You know, this whole week has been really good for my throat, for my voice, you know. How's Angel's voice, by the way?
1: What is up with that? One of them has to be competitive, no? At least one on the show. Without, like, some surging sense of competitive spirit, it would not be the big show, is it?
2: Yeah.
1: Yeah, when Angel's here, she's the competitive one. Then when she's gone, you take over the competitive spirit. What is going on?
0: I'm just tired of her sounding like Rod Stewart, like, you know, when she talks. Anyway, pinballs.
1: Yes.
0: Golf balls. Mm. Mothballs.
1: Right.
0: Pickleballs.
1: Okay.
0: Spy the lie.
1: Me?
0: Yes.
1: Or Charlene?
0: Tim.
1: Okay, I start. I say pickleball.
0: Pickleball. Mm. Why?
1: Because the pickleballs are the only balls in that group that are not solid. They are hollow.
0: Okay. Mm. Charlene Susan? Pinballs, golf balls, mothballs, and pickleballs.
2: Mothballs.
0: Mothballs, why?
2: The rest, you kind of play sports with it. You can't play with a mothball.
0: Okay. All right. The answer is mothball, but not for the reason you mentioned.
2: Okay.
0: Mothballs because they're the only ones that smell.
1: I don't know, man. Depending on where your golf balls have been, I'm sure they smell pretty funky.
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2: These are your news headlines. I'm Shazad Haq. A one-stop agency to help victims of online harms take down content quickly or restrict offender accounts is being launched today. The Online Safety Commission, or OSC, will have the legal authority to force platforms and group administrators to remove harmful content quickly. Its launch means Singapore is one of a few countries in the world to have a law and an agency dedicated to helping victims of online harms. The organization will start by tackling five of the most prevalent and serious online harms. They are intimate image abuse, image-based child abuse, doxing, online harassment, and online stalking. Victims can make reports directly on OSC's website. The Workers' Party will continue to be led by Pritam Singh after he was re-elected WP Secretary General yesterday at a special cadres conference. The meeting had been requested by 25 cadres unhappy with Mr. Singh's leadership of the WP. While exact figures are not known, Mr. Singh apparently received a supermajority of support from WP's inner circle, with at least two-thirds of cadres voting to keep him. At the meeting, the former leader of the opposition was asked to account for his convictions for lying to a parliamentary committee and faced questions from cadre members. He later confirmed that there were no challenges to his post. Meanwhile, the Workers' Party also elected 12 members into the Central Executive Committee, its highest decision-making body. Most were re-elected from the previous CEC, and Ms. Sylvia Lim was returned as party chairman. Mr. Harpreet Singh, who ran in the 2025 general election as part of the WP slate in Punggol GRC, is the sole new face. He's one of three on the CEC who are not MPs. The other two are former WP chief Lau Tia Kiang and former deputy organising secretary Tan Kong Soon. The CEC will serve for a two-year term. In the Middle East, fighting has continued despite an interim agreement between the United States and Iran aimed at ending the conflict. Iran launched missiles and drones at American military sites in Kuwait and Bahrain, while the US carried out fresh strikes on Iran following an attack on a tanker in the Strait of Hormuz. Earlier, President Donald Trump warned that there may come a point where the US is no longer able to be reasonable. But there may be signs of a diplomatic breakthrough, with US news outlet Axios reporting that the two sides have agreed to halt recent hostilities and resume talks in Qatar tomorrow. The Czech Republic set a new temperature record yesterday when the mercury reached as high as 41.1 degrees Celsius north of Prague. It was the second record in as many days, coming after a peak of 40.9 degrees Celsius the day before. The local Met agency cautioned that records will continue as temperatures will continue to grow. It also issued a smog warning for the Czech capital and its surrounding region due to high ground ozone levels caused by the heat. Authorities urged people, especially the elderly and young, to avoid physical strain.
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2: Canada are through to the World Cup round of 16 after a stoppage time strike sealed a dramatic 1-0 win over South Africa. Stefan Eustachio fired home in the 92nd minute, finally breaking Bafana Bafana's resistance after they'd looked set to force extra time. The result makes Canada the first team into the last 16 and gives them their first ever knockout stage win at a World Cup. Jesse Marsh's side will face either the Netherlands or Morocco for a place in the quarterfinals. In Formula One, George Russell is back to winning ways by claiming the Austrian Grand Prix, ending a four-month wait since his season-opening victory in Australia. The Mercedes driver held off Max Verstappen to secure his second win of the season and his seventh career Formula One victory. Russell's victory comes after a difficult run of races, during which teammate Kimi Antonelli won five in a row to take control of the championship. Antonelli, meanwhile, finished third in Austria. The result lifts Russell back up to second in the driver standings ahead of next weekend's British Grand Prix at Silverstone. Two MotoGP and Ai Ogura made history by becoming the first Japanese rider in 22 years to win a premier class race. the Trackhouse Racing rider passed teammate Raul Fernandez late on to win the Dutch Grand Prix at Assen. Aprilia's Jorge Martin finished third to take over the championship lead after Marco Bezzecchi crashed out. And finally, Zizou Bergs is an ATP champion for the first time. The Belgian came from a set down to beat Hugo Humbert 3-6, 6-1, 6-4 and win the Eastbourne Open, becoming the first Belgian to claim a grass court ATP title in the Open era. And that's your sports update. I'm Shahzad Haq.
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9: Good morning, Singapore. It's Glenn and Tim. Shalini Susan is here as well. Angel is on leave and will be away for the next 2 weeks.
10: That's right. So it's the Breakfast Bro Show. Yeah.
9: Wait. Correction.
10: Bye.
4: 1 week.
9: One week.
10: Okay. So we need to sound less enthusiastic. It's the Breakfast Bro Show with my two bros, Glenn Ong and Shalini Susan.
9: Why? It's okay to be happy when the woman is away.
10: Yeah, I thought you would be less happy because it was only 1 week instead of two.
9: It's fine. I'll take whatever I can get. I mean, just a little bit more fun before she comes back and then, then we have to hold back.
10: Yeah, be more PC. I
9: mean.
10: Okay. All right, well, here's something you don't have to hold back in, okay? 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
9: This is going to be a hit, man. $500 worth of vouchers from the curtain expert.
10: That's right.
9: Excellent.
10: All get right, yourself one of those, what do they call them? The blackout curtains, right?
9: Mm-hmm.
10: If they're thick enough, even if it's daytime, you will think you are smack at 3 a.m. in the morning because it's so dark.
9: I love blackout curtains. Mm. All right, so 5 clues to 5 words, starting with B-I-N-G-O, if you want to play Breakfast Bingo. Well, call us right now, 6691-0920.

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3: 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I am proud.

0: a jugar. ¡Vamos! 1, 2, 3, 4. 1, 2, 3, 4.
1: Bingo, bango, bongo.
2: Glenn's Breakfast Bingo. Bingo.
1: All right, this morning we welcome Julia. Good morning, Julia.
3: Good morning.
4: Good morning.
1: You sound like you had a fantastic weekend. What were you up to this past weekend?
3: Just the chores.
4: I know. Wait. I have a theory as to why she sounds so happy.
1: She sounds so, you know, she sounds so
4: chipper.
1: She's like giggly a little. Mm-hmm. Because you know why Angel's not here, that's
4: oh,
1: why.
4: No. My theory was that, Julia, are you a mom, by the way?
3: Yes.
4: Ah, the kids are back to school this week, right? That's why you're so happy.
3: Yes, they're here in the car.
4: Oh, on the way to school.
1: Are they happy? Happy to go back to school, kids?
3: No.
1: All right, don't worry. The school holidays will come around once again, okay? All right, anyway, five clues to five words, starting with B-I-N-G-O. You guys know how to play this, right?
3: Yeah.
1: All right, then. You help mom, yeah? Okay? Your time starts now. B, this is used in soccer.
3: Ball.
1: Correct. I, prohibited by law.
3: Illegal.
1: Correct. N, a popular cocktail. Come on, Mom. A popular cocktail.
4: Ask for help.
3: Drink.
4: Negroni.
3: Help.
1: Correct.
3: Negroni.
1: G, in the song, when they're big, they don't cry. G.
4: Big what? Don't cry.
3: Random.
4: Girls.
3: Don't.
1: Correct. O, a camera phone brand.
3: Oppo.
4: Yay! All right, well, you know, you say you don't drink, but now that the kids are going back to school, now you can! Congratulations! You just won $500 worth of vouchers from the Curtain Expert.
3: Oh, thank you!
1: Congratulations! And thanks so much for listening to Kiss 92, okay?
3: Thank you. Yes.
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4: Peak hour in full effect. KPE towards ECP, a breakdown after Buangkok East Drive. On the BKE towards PIE, breakdown after Dairy Farm Road. There's also heavy traffic between the PIE Tuas exit and Bukit Panjang Road. CTE towards AYE, slow at Brattle Road. And on the PIE towards Changi Airport, another vehicle breakdown after the KPE.
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1: Top five signs you overdid it during Amazon Prime Days. 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
4: These are your news headlines. I'm Shahzad Haq. A one-stop agency to help victims of online harms take down content quickly or restrict offender accounts is being launched today. The Online Safety Commission, or OSC, will have the legal authority to force platforms and group administrators to remove harmful content quickly. Its launch means Singapore is one of a few countries in the world to have a law and an agency dedicated to helping victims of online harms. The organization will start by tackling five of the most prevalent and serious online harms. They are intimate image abuse, image-based child abuse, doxing, online harassment, and online stalking. Victims can make reports directly on OSC's website. The Workers' Party will continue to be led by Pritam Singh after he was re-elected WP Secretary General yesterday at a special cadres conference. The meeting had been requested by 25 cadres unhappy with Mr. Singh's leadership of the WP. While exact figures are not known, Mr. Singh apparently received a supermajority of support from WP's inner circle, with at least two-thirds of cadres voting to keep him. At the meeting, the former leader of the opposition was asked to account for his convictions for lying to a parliamentary committee and faced questions from cadre members. He later confirmed that there were no challenges to his post. Meanwhile, the Workers' Party also elected 12 members into the Central Executive Committee, its highest decision-making body. Most were re-elected from the previous CEC, and Ms. Sylvia Lim was returned as party chairman. Mr. Harpreet Singh, who ran in the 2025 general election as part of the WP slate in Punggol GRC, is the sole new face. He's one of three on the CEC who are not MPs. The other two are former WP Chief Lau Tia Kiang and former Deputy Organising Secretary Tan Kong Soon. The CEC will serve for a two-year term. In the Middle East, fighting has continued despite an interim agreement between the United States and Iran aimed at ending the conflict. Iran launched missiles and drones at American military sites in Kuwait and Bahrain, while the US carried out fresh strikes on Iran following an attack on a tanker in the Strait of Hormuz. Earlier, President Donald Trump warned that there may come a point where the US is no longer able to be reasonable. But there may be signs of a diplomatic breakthrough, with US news outlet Axios reporting that the two sides have agreed to halt recent hostilities and resume talks in Qatar tomorrow. The Czech Republic set a new temperature record yesterday when the mercury reached as high as 41.1 degrees Celsius north of Prague. It was the second record in as many days, coming after a peak of 40.9 degrees Celsius the day before. The local Met agency cautioned that records will continue as temperatures will continue to grow. It also issued a smog warning for the Czech capital and its surrounding region due to high ground ozone levels caused by the heat. Authorities urged people, especially the elderly and young, to avoid physical strain.
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0: your heart. Embrace the wisdom. It's time for Brofucius Say.
1: Brofucius Say, the biggest mystery in life is why kamikaze pilots wore helmets.

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1: All right, question time. Do you find yourself tossing and turning at night? Even when you're exhausted, happens to me all the time.
0: Happens to me all the time also, but we're not ladies.
1: No, we are not.
0: I wonder whether it happens to Angel. I'm sure it does.
1: Oh, absolutely. Studies show that insomnia can actually slow down your metabolism, which makes it worse because it can contribute to weight gain over time.
0: Now, the good news is there are two simple tips to improve your sleep quality. Angel, are you listening? First, have some cherries before bed.
1: Oh.
0: They naturally contain melatonin to help you sleep and are low in calories as well. Very high in fiber. And secondly, avoid coffee after 4 p.m. as caffeine can continue stimulating your nervous system and making it harder for you to fall off to sleep.
1: Yeah. So remember, better sleep can actually help lower your risk of weight gain. 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

0: Bro, I can't believe you turned into a dancer. Really? Okay, so now we got
1: a lot of Bollywood, no?
0: Yeah, so now you got the rhythm, okay? Putting a little choreography.
1: You can turn anything into dance.
0: There you go. All right, so as you know, it's been pretty hot, right, in parts of Europe. What are we here in the news today? Temperatures soaring up to over 40 degrees, right?
1: Between 39 and 42 degrees Celsius.
0: Yeah. All right, well, what can you do when you're dealing with the heat? I know most people, they will switch on the aircon, they'll take a shower, they'll go swimming. We're quite spoiled here in Singapore, like aircon everywhere.
1: Yeah.
0: Okay. So over in Indonesia, a restaurant has found a creative way to deal with the heat for their customers, right? So while their customers are dining in the restaurant, they turn on the fan.
1: Mm-hmm.
0: Here's the thing though. It's not a real fan. It is a video of a fan on the TV.
1: So psychologically, maybe they'll feel cool.
0: There you go. And it seems to have worked, right? That's why it's making news. And, you know, researchers actually jumped on board and they found out that actually, right, visual cues can influence how people perceive temperature. Meaning, just by watching a fan spin, you will automatically feel cooler.
1: Right.
0: Yeah. That's why I watch videos of people at the gym. So I also feel like I'm working out without actually having to go. Something for you to think about this week.
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2: KISS 92 weather.
1: Man, the temperature seems to be fluctuating a little bit. Earlier on, according to the Met Service, it's going to be cloudy with the temperature hitting a high of 31. It's gone down to 30 degrees right now.
0: So today's actually going to be cooler than it was a couple of weeks ago.
1: Slightly cooler. It's 27 degrees outside right now.
0: All right, enjoy.
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2: 92 traffic.
0: TPE to its BIE heavy traffic between Loyang Avenue and the KPE. Now on the KPE though, we got a vehicle breakdown towards ECP after Buangkok East Drive. SLE towards BKE heavy traffic at the BKE PIE exit. And on the CTE towards AYE, this is always the case, this time every day. Heavy traffic, CTE towards AYE at the Brattle Road exit.
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1: It's impossible.
2: All right, this is the most common thing people procrastinate about replacing.
3: Oh.
2: The most common thing people procrastinate about replacing. What do you think it is? Shalini, Susan.
4: Their partners.
2: Their partners.
3: Oh, Shalini, Susan.
2: She has a point, what?
3: Okay.
2: You know, how many of you right now are thinking about leaving the person who's sitting next to you? Okay, zero.
3: Can I ask this kind of question?
2: Don't want to be a shit star. Huh?
3: Yeah.
2: Okay. So this is the most common thing people procrastinate about replacing. What do you think it is, Tim?
3: Microwave.
2: Microwave oven.
3: Yes. I've had my microwave oven for like over 10 years. Yeah. Doesn't even work properly anymore. But I don't know. I feel like it's very low on my list of priorities to replace. Right. Yeah.
2: But nothing like a great microwave
3: oven. Yes.
2: I got a great microwave oven from my new place. Okay, anyway. The answer is their toothbrush. The most common thing people procrastinate about replacing is their toothbrush. You look at it and go like, still can lah.
3: I think it depends if you're a guy or a girl. Like, for instance, I refuse to replace my toothbrush. If it was not for Sabrina, I would still have my toothbrush from 3 years ago. But because she looks at the state of my toothbrush, every 3 months she replaces it.
2: Bro, you gotta change it. I change my toothbrush every like 2-3 weeks, bro.
3: Really?
2: And I have an electric toothbrush and I have a regular toothbrush.
3: Oh, okay.
2: So, you know,
3: I thought you wash
2: both.
3: A little bit. It's clean, it's brand new. Okay, like mine is, the wires, the bristles are all like, it looks like a shoe brush.
2: Exactly.
3: Like, okay?
2: Which means also you might be brushing a bit too hard.
3: Though. Yes. Yeah. I like to do things hard.
2: But the electric toothbrush is great as well. Hmm. So anyway, toothbrush.
3: Change your toothbrush.
2: Yeah, if you haven't replaced your toothbrush in more than a year right now, you...
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2: These are your news headlines. I'm Shahzad Haq. A new study has found that teenage boys in Singapore get physically punished twice as often as girls of the same age. It also found that mothers who were physically punished as children were more likely to view such punishment favorably. The study had set out to understand why corporal punishment is passed down across generations. It examined 13-year-olds and analyzed more than 500 mother-child pairs. It found that income levels do not have a meaningful impact on such practices. Rather, some parents may feel physical punishment could spur a child to do better or is seen as a normal part of parenting. The company director behind three firms being investigated over claims of unpaid wages to migrant workers is back in Singapore. Ramu Palanivelu has surrendered his passport and is assisting authorities with investigations. Minister of State for Manpower Dinesh Vasudash says about 20 affected migrant workers have landed jobs in equivalent sectors and expects the rest to be matched with jobs in the coming weeks. He added that 230 of the workers will be moving out of the dormitory in Tuas to MOM's onboard centre in Sengkang. Mr. Dinesh also reminded employers to be responsible and adhere to employment laws. The 1st Commando Battalion has been named the SAF's best combat unit for the 23rd straight time and a 40th time overall. Other units that clinched awards include the RSS Punggol, which was named Best Maritime Security Unit, and 145 Squadron, which was named Best Fighter Squadron. Among the NS units that will be honoured are the 9th Signal Battalion, which was named Best NS Signals Unit, and the Singapore Armoured Regiment's 476th Battalion, which was named Best NS Armour Unit. They will be recognised at the SAF Day Parade this Wednesday at the